All veils are misty, streets are blue. 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
1: I don't want to lose your love.
0: Thank you. Okay, let's have a competition now.

footsteps broke the silence of the pre-dawn hours. As I drifted down Bleecker Street, past shop windows, barred against the perils of the night. Up ahead, a neon sign emerged from the fog. The letters glowed red hot, in that way I knew so well. Branding a message into my mind, a single word, hotel.

0: 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Esa sutil manera de buscar para encontrarse.
1: It's 5 o'clock in the morning. Conversation got boring. You said you'd go into bed soon, so I snuck off to your bedroom. And I thought I'd just wait there until I heard you come up the stairs. And I pretended I was sleeping, and I was hoping you were creeping.

0: It's hard to say that I'd rather stay awake when I'm asleep, because my dreams are bursting at the seams.
1: Oídos atentos, junto a los inolvidables clásicos y en compañía.

my name, 'cause you knew that I knew that I knew that I'd call you up. You've been going around, going around, going around every party in LA, 'cause you knew